swallowed up by it. This poem shall say nothing new. This poem shall speak of time, time unlimited, time undefined. This poem shall call names, names like Lumumba, Kenyatta, Kuma, Hannibal, Hamilton, Malcolm, Gandhi, Haile Selassie. This poem is vexed about apartheid, racism, fascism, is revolting against first world, second world, third world, division, man-made decision. This poem is like all the rest. This poem will not be amongst great literary works. It will not be recited by poetry enthusiasts. It will not be quoted by politicians or men of religion.

watching the TV show. Mothers crying for their young, followed up by his. This poem shall say nothing new. This poem shall speak of time, time unlimited, time undefined.

riots in Brixton, Atlanta, Jim Jones. This poem is revolting against first world, second world, third world, division, man-made decision. This poem is like all the rest. This poem will not be amongst great literary works, will not be recited by poetry enthusiasts. It will not be quoted by politicians or men of religions.

Hey, mama settle down. Love how the ring fit by your tongue. You can't move the half, you have look of fun. How you drinking here, why to me? 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How me gone, me pinty pan target. 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Hey, mama settle down. Hey, mama settle. Hey, mama settle. 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

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Everything large. You know, see the spaceship in our yard. Digital Tribute GLE fast. 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

0: 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Pay me with a condom. Pay me with a condom. Pay me with a condom. 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
1: Thank you. 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
1: Amazing. 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I keep telling you. It's true. I never could believe being number one, but then with Buddy Guy, it don't get much better than being on stage.
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I'm running hot on empty, firing off some willful bottom line. 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

0: 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America front on you.
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0: I know it befuddle you. 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
1: Don't let it get to
0: just know that they miserable.
1: Miserable.
0: And know that behind every smile.

Yo, what's up? This is Trey Hartson, also known to you all as Slim Kid Trey. And the topic of today is the influence of jazz. Now, jazz has come a long way. Back in the days, there was bebop, and now it's hip-hop. Jazz was revolutionary, and hip-hop is also revolutionary. Unlike rap, rap's not really getting the message across like our forefathers, like the Gil Scott Herons. You know, they paved the way, they set the pace and set the tone, like the Last Poets. All of these are great people, great minds, to do things, to carry the torch of our ancestors, to let us know what's really, really going on around the world. Hip-hop has definitely carried that torch in a positive way. Rap was a vehicle for stopping the violence, just as jazz was back in the days, back in the 60s, back in the 30s. Quincy Jones, McCoy Tyner, Grant Green, Wes Montgomery, Elvin Jones, Miles Davis, Eric Gale, Pharoah Sanders, Freddie Hubbard, Billy Higgins, Jimmy Smith, Wayne Shorter, Ahmad Jamal, Thelonious Monk, all big influences for what it is that we do and what it is that we are as we take our stance in music. Jazz was also like a secret conversation, meaning it was a universal language. So no matter what culture you came from, you would still hear the music and feel the story, even if you didn't know the words. In hip-hop, we have to put our all into it so you can feel the energy coming across. It's just the same as a saxophone player would play, the same intensity and feeling. That's what we're all here for, to feel that love and vibration of music, to uplift the people, to uplift the people, indeed. So that is indeed an influence.

hustle, no rock and roll. Unless your name's Brewster, cause Brewster's a punk. Parents let go, cause it's magic in the air. Criticizing rap shows you're out of order. Stop looking, listen to the phrase and Fred Astaire's. And don't get offended while Mace Do-Si-Do's your daughter. A tri-camera roll system is now set. Fly around the store under Daisy Productions. It stands for the inner sound, y'all, in your Quebec. That the action's not a trick, but show not a function.

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0: Yes, yes, ça c'était The Soul Searchers avec I'll Hold It, You Roll It, sorti en 1974. On poursuit avec un live d'Aretha Franklin avec King Curtis, un live at Fillmore West, le titre Memphis Soul Stew, et c'est de 1971.
1: And now we need a pound of fat back drums. On the drums from Maryland, we got Bugsy, better known as Bernard Purdy, on the drums. And now we need 4 level tablespoons of ball and Memphis guitar, y'all. This is gonna taste all right. Fort Worth, Texas, we got Cornell Dupree on the guitar. And now we need a little pinch of organ. 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

Don't come around and stick on my lock and bell. Don't chat no chill. 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Don't chat no chill. Roll up the liver. Don't come around and stick on my lock and bell. Don't chat no chill. Roll up the liver. 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Don't chat no chill. Roll up the liver. Don't come around and stick on my lock and bell. Don't chat no chill. Roll up the liver. Don't come around and stick on my lock and bell. Don't chat no chill. Roll up the liver. Don't come around and stick on my lock and bell. Don't chat no chill. Roll up the liver. Don't come around and stick on my lock and bell. Don't chat no chill. Roll up the liver. Don't come around and stick on my lock and bell. Don't chat no chill. Roll up the liver. Don't come around and stick on my lock and bell. Don't chat no chill. Roll up the liver. Don't come around and stick on my lock and bell. Don't chat no chill. Roll up the liver. Don't come around and stick on my lock and bell

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No chat, no shitter. 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I'm a lot of transmitter. No chat, no shitter. 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Truth is an ego killer. I'm a lot of transmitter. No chat, no shitter. 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

redemption. You cut some strings and everything will fade away. You're tired of using physical connection. There's nothing left for you to say, by the way.